0: Implement a $5,000 cap on veterans' health services to bank additional budget savings. But the opposition, Greens and Independents blocked the bill in the Senate, warning it would cut off veterans from vital medical care. Facing mounting pressure, the government has now backed down and dumped the measure. Veterans Affairs Minister Matt Keogh has told Parliament he made a mistake.
1: We committed to listen, and we did. And we have responded.
0: But the opposition's Michael McCormack insists that should not be the end of the story.
2: Will the minister apologise to veterans, or will he just resign?
0: Labor says it will keep consulting with ex-servicemen and women to build a fairer system. Nelson Scott, Canberra.
3: The federal opposition will hand down a plan to lift education standards today, including by cutting back on screen use and improving discipline in schools. The coalition is promising in government it would make the curriculum shorter, more clear and usable. Shadow Education Minister Julian Leeser says the plan would restore excellence in Australian schools.
4: We will do root and branch reform of the curriculum. We will back principals and teachers to enforce behaviour standards. We will make it simpler to become a teacher and set national standards on AI use and screens in classrooms to ensure they're only used when there's a clear academic purpose.
3: Meanwhile, the European Union plans to restrict social media access for under 15s across member states to improve youth wellbeing and safety. The proposed rules would ban children under 13 entirely while limiting 13 to 15-year-olds to 1 hour daily via parent-linked mini accounts. Four Victorians have now been charged, accused of travelling to Sydney to execute hit contracts for organised crime networks. New South Wales police extradited the group, including a 16-year-old boy, following raids in Melbourne earlier this week. They face multiple charges over two Sydney shootings. All have been refused bail to appear in court today. A Canstar survey of over 2,000 pet owners reveals Australians spend up to $377 monthly, mostly on food and insurance. Despite these rising costs, 44% of respondents have made no changes to how they care for their beloved pets. Colourful cricket great Merv Hughes has put his name to a new campaign backing Aussie avocados.
5: Oi, Australia, I've smashed a lot of things in my life, stumps, boundaries, English batsmen, but my favourite thing to smash is Australian avocado on toast.
3: It's part of a national petition calling for smashed avos on toast to be declared the national breakfast of the nation. This is AIR National News.
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And hasn't she got a great voice, the old Bette Midler? And Beth, I got a call that they're all heading out. They'll be playing after lunch at the Boney Mountain Folk Festival, and I think it's folk and country festival. It says just folk, but I think they do a bit of everything. And Boney Mountain is via the Cunninghams Highway west of Warwick. That's if you want to head out there for the afternoon, and you will see Noel from here, if you all know Noel. He'll be on piano. I think he's a bit of an Elton John man somehow. But anyway, he's going to be on piano. And Sally from here and Beth, they're singing out there with the Coal Society, not the Meadow Maniacs. Yeah, Mellow. I always call them that, but anyway, Mellow Maniacs, not the. Yeah, okay. So you know where Beth is, and she'll be in next week anyway, and she'll tell you all about it, I suppose, and we'll get on with the show. This is it. We have coming up now, who do we have? Oh, Tony. Now, Tony Bennett, everyone wanted to sing with Tony Bennett. Think about it. Well, this is Amy Winehouse, and they do a song called Body and Soul, and it's a great number. And we lost her. She died at 27, too young, hey, for Amy. She joined that 27th club. There's quite a few died at 27. But they had a hell of a life before 27. So anyway, here's Tony Bennett, Amy Winehouse, Body and Soul. After that, another girl, Janis Joplin. She died at 27. So this is two from the 27th club, all too young.

for you I sigh, for you dear only. Why haven't you seen it?

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1: Sometimes I go to Coney Island.
0: Oh, the beach is divine.
1: And I love the Yankees.
0: Gita's just fine.

And that was Tony Bennett and Lady Gaga. The lady is a tramp. And before that, we had Pink Floyd, Us and Them. And coming up for you now on the morning show is what about the temperature? It says it's 23.6, but it feels like 19.6. They always say that, don't they? Anyway, what we're going to do is, I think, we're going to have west to southwesterlies, 15 to 20 k's. So that's why it's probably keeping it, you know, cool if you're in the shade. And this afternoon, southwesterlies the same, 15 to 25. So it's blowing a little bit. And what will we have? And there you go. And at 5:47, it will be sunset. We'll do it all again tomorrow. Okay, coming up for you now, I have Robbie Williams, Let Me Entertain You. Great number. After that, a bit of the Blues Brothers. They're going to do Everybody Needs Somebody to Love. And I thought I'd get another one of old Chuck Berry's, You Never Can Tell. Hit it, Robbie.

I always think of that movie Pulp Fiction when I, it makes you get up and do that dance with John Travolta, wasn't it? Yeah, that's right, yeah. So, coming up for you now, I have a, this one is, this one's for Bob. It's from Metallica. They're a pretty heavy band, they were. It's, what is it, 1998 this was. And Bob reckons he drinks his whiskey in a jar, so I said, okay, we'll play that from Metallica. After that, we've got Steppenwolf, and they're going to take us on a magic carpet ride. It's a great number. And after that, it's news time. Okay, hit it, Metallica.

0: back on screen use and improving discipline in schools. The coalition is promising in government it would make the curriculum shorter, more clear and usable. Shadow Education Minister Julian Lisa says the plan would restore excellence in Australian schools.
1: We will do root and branch reform of the curriculum. We will back principals and teachers to enforce behaviour standards. We will make it simpler to become a teacher and set national standards on AI use and screens in classrooms to ensure they're only used when there's a clear academic purpose.
0: Meanwhile, the European Union plans to restrict social media access for under 15s across member states to improve youth wellbeing and safety. The proposed rules would ban children under 13 entirely while limiting 13 to 15-year-olds to 1 hour daily via parent-linked mini accounts. Four Victorians have now been charged, accused of travelling to Sydney to execute hit contracts for organised crime networks. New South Wales police extradited the group, including a 16-year-old boy, following raids in Melbourne earlier this week. They face multiple charges over two Sydney shootings. All have been refused bail to appear in court today. A Canstar survey of over 2,000 pet owners reveals Australians spend up to $377 monthly, mostly on food and insurance. Despite these rising costs, 44% of respondents have made no changes to how they care for their beloved pets. Colourful cricket great Merv Hughes has put his name to a new campaign backing Aussie avocados.
2: Oi, Australia, I've smashed a lot of things in my life, stumps, boundaries, English batsmen, but my favourite thing to smash is Australian avocado on toast.
0: It's part of a national petition calling for smashed avos on toast to be declared the national breakfast of the nation. This is Air National News.
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7: And you're listening to The Morning Show, live with Doc. And what have we got coming up now? We've got Peter Allen. I still call Australia home. Actually, I've seen him live. I think that was his second last concert at Twin Towns. Absolutely brilliant he was on stage. And after that, I guess, even Peter Allen, all of us want to be rock stars, but we don't want to die at 27. But anyway, that's Nickelback, and they're going to do Rockstar. And another rock star too would have been Mr. Frank Sinatra. He's going to do that classic since we've had 9/11. Just, you know, what was it, 25 years? 9/11, and he's going to do New York, New York for us. How's that? Come on, Peter, hit it.

And you're listening to The Morning Show, live with Doc on Rose City FM 89.3 on your dial, Warwick. Coming up for you now, I have, it is a classic, it's one of Ray Charles's classics, it's called Georgia. After that I got one I picked, I haven't heard it for a long time, it's from a band called The Trogs, and it's Wild Thing. But I didn't realise when I was looking it up that maybe later, before I go at 12, of course, I've got Wild Thing is Live by Jimi Hendrix. And I can't remember listening to it. Well, might put that one on later. Okay, here it is, Ray Charles and Georgia. Hit it, Ray.

wild thing, I think you move. But I wanna know for sure. So come on and hold me tight. You move.

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And thank you, Rod. That was a great version of it. I like it. Coming up for you now, I have Billy Thorpe and the Aztecs, 1972 it was. Most people I know think that I'm crazy. Well, we've probably got to be on radio, haven't we? Very lonely job. And after that, I got the Moody Blues, and they're going to do that classic for you, Night in White Satin. Come on, Billy, hit it.

And you're listening to Rose City FM 89.3. And coming up, I have for you, it's one from Pink Floyd. People often ask, they ring up and they say, could we have the song Dark Side of the Moon? Well, the album is called The Dark Side of the Moon, but this is the only song I can find. It's called Brain Damage, and it's sings about the dark side of the moon. And after that, we've got Nat King Cole and his daughter. Well, his daughter put this together, I think, might have been in the 80s there, and she wanted to sing with her father, you know, on stage. So she brought her father back and did a hologram of Dad, and they put this song together, and it's called Unforgettable, and it's pretty, it's a bit, if you want to, you probably can look it up on Google it, you know, the actual footage, and you'll see it was really well done. Unforgettable, it's called. So here's Pink Floyd, Dark Side of the Moon, called Brain Damage.

The lunatic is on the grass. 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

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And here's another classic for you, because Louis does this great number, and I always like it. It's a wonderful world. We often wonder, hey, is it a wonderful world or not? But anyway, just sing the song when you get asked that question. Is it a wonderful world? Okay, Louis, hit it.

And thank you, Louis. It is a wonderful world. In Warwick, anyway. It's getting to that time to say goodbye. I love you and God bless. And I thought I'd go out with It's Time to Say Goodbye and finish with I found that Jimi Hendrix Wild Thing live. We know Jimmy was a wild man, so we'll finish on with Jimmy, all right? So it's time to say goodbye. This is a great number. Oh, I suppose, yeah. I know a lot of people would play it for their funerals, but other songs for your funerals is songs like everyone, the number one song for funerals is My Way by Sinatra. But this is another great one, well, maybe for funerals. And It's a Wonderful World. And then after that, Jimmy. And then Tim.

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You move me. Look out.

From 1978, that was The Cars with Good Times Roll. Good afternoon, my name's Tim and I'll be your host until 3 o'clock this afternoon, right here in Rose City FM. Coming up next, we have Cannons with Heartbeat Highway.

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0: that goal. And then, yeah, it was just the best quarter I've ever seen. It was amazing. So glad we got to come over for it.
1: Swans coach Dean Cox says there's disappointments and pride following last night's preliminary final loss. It's capped off a tumultuous end to the year for the Swans. Coach Dean Cox says there's a lot of mixed emotions amongst the side.
2: Just extremely proud of everyone uniting, galvanising and coming together to try and get our season to the last game, and we fell short.
1: Alex de Minaur will lead the Australian Davis Cup team against Poland in Brisbane this weekend. The Aussie tennis star recently suffered a shock elimination in the US Open, knocked out early in the second round. Former player John Millman says it's a chance for redemption.
3: The Davis Cup comes at a perfect time for the Demon.
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1: Conditions are going to start pretty well. We are going to see some larger surf on our southern coasts, which will taper off through Saturday and into Sunday. We'll see some wind persist through central and northern Queensland, but hopefully, again, that will taper off throughout Sunday as well.
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0: Hello there, I'm Sean Bindley. The Prime Minister has landed in the US for high-stakes talks on technology and global diplomacy. Toby Goff reports.
1: Anthony Albanese has touched down in California ahead of a meeting at Apple headquarters with Executive Chairman Tim Cook. Showcasing Australia's under-16 social media ban, the pair is expected to discuss the latest in online safety and parental controls. Mr. Albanese says stronger digital guidelines are now more important than ever in the age of artificial intelligence.
2: To make sure that we shape its use in the interests of humanity rather than allow it to shape us.
1: The Prime Minister will then travel to New York alongside Foreign Minister Penny Wong to address the United Nations General Assembly. Toby Goff reporting.
0: The US Justice Department has charged five people in an alleged Russian murder-for-hire plot targeting a dissident in Washington, the latest in a series of Kremlin-linked provocations that have alarmed Western governments. Polish Prime Minister Donald Tusk has warned that intelligence suggests Poland could face Russian drone strikes in the coming months, while Lithuania shot down a suspected Russian drone on Tuesday. The incidents have intensified calls from frontline states for a stronger collective response from both NATO and the European Union. William Denslow reports from Brussels.
3: Donald Tusk, Poland's Prime Minister, warning that according to Polish intelligence, there could be the threat of Poland facing drone strikes from Russia in the coming months. So really, this has galvanised that feeling both within NATO and the European Union that more needs to be done to take their collective security more seriously.
0: The New South Wales government is being urged to act on poker machine harm after 70 years of operation in the state. The gaming machines were legalised in the state on this day in 1956. Wesley Mission Chief Executive Stu Cameron says governments have a long history of acting where they can to protect the people.
4: It's time that we shifted the narrative and recognised that there's not only a significant economic cost that's being borne by our community, but a profound social cost that's also impacting so many families.
0: To Western Australia, where around a quarter past 10 yesterday morning, a 63-year-old man who was swimming with a friend around 15 metres off Sorrento Beach was attacked by a great white shark. Reporter Sarah Smith says local government officials are monitoring the situation.
5: All the beaches in the city of Joondalup are still closed this morning and will be for the foreseeable future. The Fisheries Minister has ordered for the shark to be destroyed, so those patrols will be carried out. Yesterday, what we were hearing from just some of the witnesses, it was absolutely awful. We do understand he's a member of the local surf club as well, so no doubt very well known in the area too.
0: Staying in WA, and homicide detectives are investigating the death of a man who was found with multiple stab wounds in Perth South last night. At about 7:30, emergency services were called to the incident in East Rockingham. The 44-year-old victim was rushed to the Rockingham General Hospital, but he was unable to be saved. Police say a car believed to be connected to the incident was later located burnt out in Byford. Anyone who saw a blue Hyundai Getz driving erratically within the area, or who might have relevant footage, is being urged to contact Crime Stoppers. This is AIR National News.
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1: Hello there, I'm Sean Bindley. Four Chinese nationals have been busted at Melbourne Airport with around $250,000 worth of illegal cigarettes in their luggage. Border Force say cigarette smugglers are increasingly making drug mule-style runs through Australian airports, cashing in on the illicit tobacco black market. Last financial year, more than 214,000 illegal cigarettes were stopped at the border. Donald Trump has announced an immediate ban on major news outlets from covering the White House. The US president accusing CNN, MS Now and Politico of reporting fake news and suggesting further media bans could follow. Several organizations have already slammed the decision as unconstitutional and illegal, but Trump argues he's putting the values of Americans first.
2: You need borders and you need fair and free voting. And you know what you need? You need a free press. When you look at CNN, it's just fake. That's why their ratings are no good. It's one-sided. It's never good.
1: Police are appealing for information on a serious crash yesterday in Western Australia. Air News Kim Cartwright reports.
3: Around 2:30 yesterday afternoon, a white Toyota postal van travelling on Corio Road and a white Holden Trax station wagon on Lakes Road collided at the intersection in North Dandalup between Serpentine and Pinjarra. A 68-year-old female driver was taken to Royal Perth Hospital with serious injuries. A 24-year-old woman driving the postal van was hospitalised with minor injuries. Police are asking for anyone with dash cam footage or who witnessed the incident to contact them. Kim Cartwright, Air News.
1: Meanwhile, Dockers fans still hoping to head to the AFL Grand Final have been thrown a travel lifeline, with major airlines adding thousands of extra seats between Perth and Melbourne next week. Virgin Australia have announced almost 4,000 additional tickets, while Qantas is putting on another 13 flights, adding 2,300 extra seats. Frio supporters urged to act fast, with one-way fares starting at over $750. But the airlines haven't ruled out adding more services if demand continues. Researchers say a national survey is needed to reveal the true scale of the decline in platypus numbers. Australian Conservation Foundation research estimates populations may have shrunk by as much as 30%. ACF spokesperson Jeff Abrahams says their studies have been reliant on citizen science for the last 5 years.
4: But we need the federal government to step up too and help fund a national platypus survey that can give us a clear answer as to the state of our platypus populations across Australia.
1: And Queensland's summer beach patrol season is underway, with almost 10,000 volunteer lifesavers returning to the state's beaches this weekend. The start of the season coincides with the school holidays, with lifesavers urging swimmers to stay between the red and yellow flags. Surf Lifesaving Queensland General Manager of Safety, Matt Thompson, says conditions are looking favourable for the opening weekends.
5: Conditions are going to start pretty well. We are going to see some larger surf on our southern coasts, which will taper off through Saturday and into Sunday. We'll see some wind persist through central and northern Queensland, but hopefully, again, that will taper off throughout Sunday as well.
1: This is Air National News.
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7 minutes past 6 o'clock on this Saturday evening. Good evening, Warwick Southern Downs, and welcome to Saturday Night Country. You're here with Ray right through till 9 o'clock this evening, keeping you company. Settle back, relax, grab that beverage of your choice. If you haven't had your meal for dinner yet, then stoke up the barbecue. I think that's what my wife and daughter and her husband are doing. Sadly, I will not be there to join them till well and truly after nine. And thank you for joining me this evening. Now, that was Waylon Jennings, long time ago. Coming up right now, Conway Twitty, Tight Fitting Jeans and the Mavericks with Mr. Jones. 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

17 minutes past 6 o'clock on this Saturday evening, Mr. Josh Turner himself with your man. Well, I trust everyone's had a great day. What a hot day it was. The breeze wasn't very much going out there, but at the moment it's blowing at about 14 kilometres an hour wind gusts, and our temperature's dropped down to about 18.6, so it might be a cool evening coming your way. Anyway, settle back, relax, and enjoy the country that's coming also. Coming up now, Tanya Tucker, Texas When I Die, Little, and then Wake Up Little Susie by the Everly Brothers. So tonight's show is a selection of songs that I've quite enjoyed playing over the last 3 years, so settle back, and I trust you're going to enjoy them as much as I enjoy playing them for you. This is Rose City FM 89.3, Saturday Night Country.

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Coming up to 25 minutes to 7 o'clock on this Saturday evening, The Man in Black coming your way, a triple play from Mr. Johnny Cash. Ghost Riders in the Sky, that'll be followed by Sunday Morning Coming Down and The Streets of Laredo. And you are listening to Saturday Night Country with Ray, right here on Rose City FM 89.3. Thank you very much for your company.

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0: And it's coming up to about 1 minute to 7 o'clock on this Saturday evening. And a bit of a weather update for you. It's currently sitting at 21.7. However, feels more like 17.1, so that wind chill factor is definitely kicking in. So a weather update for tomorrow. It's going to be sunny. The Darling Downs and Granite Belt, light winds, chance of rain, here we go again, maybe 5%, possibly 1 millimetre. I think we're all dreaming about that. There's no two ways about it. I had Bob ring me earlier and he's going to go and do a rain dance and see what he can do for us. However, the UV index is very high, so if you are going outside, please make sure you stay hydrated and slip, slop and slap. Now, if you're travelling around the Southern Downs tomorrow, Stanthorpe will be 29, Toowoomba 30. Gundawindi starting to warm up out west at 33. The Big Smoke, Brizzy 30. And guess what? Here in Warwick, it's going to be hotter tomorrow than today. It's going to be 32 degrees. And I've got some work to do in the yard, and I'm not looking forward to that at all. Sunrise 5:45 and sunset at 5:47. That's your weather update from Rose City FM 89.3. Coming up right now, Mr. Tom T. Hall, the storyteller himself with I Like Beer, Buffy St. Marie, and guess what? She's going to be a country girl again. And Mr. Kenny Rogers with Lucille, and you are listening to Saturday Night Country with Ray right here on Rose City FM 89.3.
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6: Now it's coming up to 11 minutes past 7 o'clock this evening. Now I've had a phone call from Stuart. He's live streaming us up in Strathpine. Now he'd like to hear a couple of songs from the King. And he shouldn't have done it, but he's left it up to me. So what I've chosen for him is The Lights on the Hill and the Three Rivers Hotel. That'll be followed by Mr. Jimmy Dean with Big Bad John. So here we go, Stuart, Mr. Slim Dusty, the King, just for you, Lights on the Hill and Three Rivers Hotel.

Every morning at the mine, you could see him arrive. He stood 6 foot six and weighed 245, kind of broad at the shoulder and narrow at the hip. And everybody knew you didn't give no lip to Big J.

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He didn't say much, he kind of quiet and shy. And if you spoke at all, you just said hi to Big John. Somebody said he came from New Orleans, where he got in a fight over a Cajun queen and a crashing blow from a huge right hand sent a Louisiana fella to the promised land, Big John.

At the bottom of the mine when a timber cracked and men started crying. 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Through the dust and the smoke of this man-made hell walked a giant of a man that the miners knew well, grabbed a sagging timber and gave out with a groan, and like a giant oak tree just stood there alone, Big John.

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And 20 men scrambled from a would-be grave. Now there's only one left down there to save Big John. With Jackson timbers, they started back down. Then came that rumble way down in the ground. And as smoke and gas belched out of that mine, everybody knew it was the end of the line for Big John.

Now, they never reopened that worthless pit. 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These few words are written on that stand. At the bottom of this mine lies a big, big man. Big John.

20 minutes past 7 o'clock on this Saturday evening, Mr. Jimmy Dean with Big Bad John. Now, but a phone call from Maureen, and she would like to hear a couple of songs also. And once again, she's left it up to me. Maureen, not a good choice, but I've done the best I think I can for you. I've got John Denver, Thank God I'm a Country Boy, and the late Miss Dolly Parton, My Tennessee Mountain Home. And I absolutely love the way she sings this song. I love the tilt in her voice. And I trust you're going to enjoy it also. That'll be followed by Mr. Randy Travis, Forever and Ever. Amen. This is Rose City FM 89.3, Saturday Night Country with Ray. Thank you for your company.

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20 minutes to 8 o'clock on this Saturday evening. Once again, thank you for joining me this evening, and thank you for the phone calls. It makes the show very entertaining. Mr. George Strait, All My Exes, Lemon Texas, Mr. Johnny Horton with Whisperin' Pines, and Glenn Campbell, Galveston. Now, last Saturday night when I was doing the country, sitting in the chair for Pauline, Mr. Ray Hamilton, if you've listened to my show, you hear me talk about him all the time. He's a very good friend of mine. And he wanted to hear Liam Lynn sing Me and Bobby McGee, which I did for him. But I think she has an absolutely magic voice, and she's Irish, and she sings great country. So I've got a triple play of hers coming up. Now, the first one is Once a Day. The next one is While I Was Making Love to You, and then Sing Me an Old Fashioned Song. And thanks again for joining me this evening. It's Saturday Night Country with Ray right here on Rose City FM 89.3.

It's a couple of minutes to 8 o'clock on this Saturday evening. Mr. Charlie Pride, Kiss an Angel good morning. I had to flip a coin. I just don't know what genre I like the best, whether it's Friday night rock and roll or Saturday night country. I do both, so yep, it's a toss-up. Now, this next one's going out to James. He would like to hear Roseanne Cash with Tennessee Flat Top Box. That'll be followed by Feral and Husky, Wings of a Dove, and George Jones and Tammy Wynette with Golden Ring. Once again, thank you for your company this evening. Now, I've got a couple of duets coming up very shortly. I'll introduce them as they get a bit closer. But in the meantime, let's go with Roseanne Cash, Tennessee Flat Top Box. James, this is for you, my friend.

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Now, as I mentioned earlier, I've got a triple play of duets coming your way. The first is Gene Shepherd along with Fairlane Husky with Dear John. And then the last two are going to be Mr. Jim Reeves, but different partners that he's going to sing with. Now, the first one's Jim and Deborah Allen, Don't Let Me Cross Over. And then Jim and Miss Patsy Cline, Have You Ever Been Lonely? Three great duets coming your way. A little bit slow for this time of the night, but I'm going to play them anyway. 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

when the postman come to me, and he handed me a letter. I was as happy as I could be, for the fighting was all over and the battle had been won. Then I opened up the letter and it started

17 minutes past 8 o'clock on this Saturday evening, the magic of a recording studio. Jim Rees, Patsy Cline and Jim and Deborah Allen. Now I've got the Nitty Gritty Dirt Band coming up next. Will the Circle Be Unbroken? Miss Billy Joe Spears, Blanket on the Ground, and once again Mr. Conway Twitty, and he's got Linda on his mind. 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

22 minutes to 9 o'clock on this Saturday evening. That was Bobby Gentry, Louisiana Man. Now, Scott's rocked in. He's in Studio 2 getting set up to take you right through till midnight. He'll start at 9, take over from me, and it's Aussie independent music, I believe, coming your way. Now, this young lady coming up next, I've got a triple play of her. Now, she no longer does concerts, and she apparently can't sing that well anymore, but my God, thank God we've got the music that she did leave us. She's still around, but like I said, she no longer performs. It's Linda Ronstadt. Now, the three songs I've chosen, I Can't Help It, If I'm Still in Love with You, It's So Easy, and That'll Be the Day. So settle back, relax, enjoy this triple play, and there's still more music to come, so don't turn that radio off. Make sure you listen for Scott from 9 till 12.

Well, that's my program for this evening. Thank you very much for your company. Don't forget to stay tuned. Scott will take you right through till midnight. We'll finish up with Dolly, Tammy and Loretta singing Silver Threads and Golden Needles. And the one and only Jimmy Buffett, Why Don't We Get Drunk? I'll be back Friday morning for the Brekkie Show. Till then, have a great weekend and stay safe, everybody. Thanks again for tuning in, and thank you for the phone calls.

0: Yes, thank you, Ray, for bringing us 3 brilliant hours of country music. Once again, you've lifted the mood and set us up for a great night. And now it's time for another 3 hours of Australian independent music. So let's get into it.
1: 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I'm the singer, and this is our track, Fevers.

Hey, it's Bryn from Mac the Knife from Sydney, New South Wales. And here's the follow-up single to Take Me to the Meeting. And this one is called Outside on Rose City FM 89.3.

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2: Hi, I'm Stephanie Passioni, and this is my new single, If You Want It. This song is about enjoying the early stages of dating and attraction, and I hope you all love it.

0: Oh, yeah, you got to love that song. That was Monkey Land by the band The Southern Edge.
1: Hi, this is Edie from Perth Borloo. I've just released my new single, Garden of Edie. Hope you enjoy it.

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Yeah, that was Anna Smirk with Garden Variety Grief. We had Rose Carlito Band with You Ain't Fooling Me. O Daisy with Guillotine. And the Australian Idol contestants Wave Raiders with Don't Want to Be Late. Now here's Faker with Comet.

0: and roll to your shoulder. I just started the 12-minute purge.
1: Roger.
0: Upscale high.
1: That's affirmative.

0: Yeah, from Byron Bay, that's the Cauliflowers with Waterhead. And before that, we had Bland 11 with Tomorrow Yesterday. And Postcards from Pluto with their new single, Chocolate. Now, next up, we got, the Fat Bastards with Drug Mule.
1: Just something made it, Mama. It's a success.

Hey, we're Mac the Knife from Sydney, and this is our brand new single, Take Me to the Meeting. It's a song about ignoring red flags when you're desperate to feel love. Hope you enjoy.

Hi, this is Harley. My new single, Tell Me You Love Me, tells the story of a relationship falling apart, but beneath that is about finding the strength in who you are. I can't wait for you to hear it.

0: Yeah, that was Binary Boy with Secret Lovers. We had Chloe Violet with Stranger was the song before that one.
1: 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So here's Think It Through by me, Lana Carley, on my favourite radio station, Rose City Radio.

G'day, we're Street Legal, a five-piece indie rock band from Kaurna Country in Adelaide, and you're listening to our brand new single, The Barassi Line, on Rose City FM.

Yeah, that's Brett Frankie Trio with Show. And then we had Haystack Mountain Hermits with Mountain Dew. All right, now we've got Blend 11 with their song Dark Cloud.

Oh yeah, from Sydney, my good mates Smallways with their hit single Same. Now here's Johnny Bachelor with Too Much Time in the Sun.

ride from Brisbane. That was Full Flower Moon Band with West Side. Next, we'll slide down a bit with an instrumental by The Orphan Bee, and it's called Beyond Orbit.

Hi, this is Fraser from Tickets to Space. We're a Brisbane band, we're all 19, and our third single, True, is out now. I wrote True when I realised exactly what I had wanted my future to look like. I hope you love it, and please, turn it up and sing along.

I just want it to be true.

Yeah, that's the cauliflowers with Arizona. We had Guernsey with owl. And then the Grogan's with reasons. All right, next we got Killing Floor with Magic Sam. And Ruby Jones with Bad Ideas.

This is Finn Alexander from the Forever Party, and you are listening to Angels. Angels was nominated and won Best Rock Song of the Year at the Wham Music Awards. This is a very tender one for us, and it's the culmination of what we've been trying to do for about 4 years. So we hope you enjoy it. It's for lovers of the heartfelt. Thank you.

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1: 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Here's the first single off my new album called Crying in Private. 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Cheers!

0: Yeah, that was Luna Ruins with their song called Bent.
1: Hi, this is Bambi from O'Daisy, and you're listening to our new single, Just Say. I wanna

Yeah, that was Rose Carlino Band with Son of God. Now this is Andrew Bell Wilson with I'm Bored.

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0: Yeah, that was Solar Noir with Funtastic. Then we had Step, STJEP, with Tony Soprano Theme.
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Oh, yeah, that was something different to end the show. That was Belle Chang with Rise. And, of course, we had Lunar Ruins with Blunt. Thank you so much for listening to Saturday Night with Scott, 3 hours of Australian independent music. We'll be back tonight, 9 p.m., for another 3 hours of Australian music. And we're going to start with James Rain with House of Cards. We'll see you then. Good night.

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1: Hello there, I'm Sean Bindley. Four Chinese nationals have been busted at Melbourne Airport with around $250,000 worth of illegal cigarettes in their luggage. Border Force say cigarette smugglers are increasingly making drug mule style runs through Australian airports, cashing in on the illicit tobacco black market. Last financial year, more than 214,000 illegal cigarettes were stopped at the border. Donald Trump has announced an immediate ban on major news outlets from covering the White House. The US president accusing CNN, MS Now and Politico of reporting fake news and suggesting further media bans could follow. Several organisations have already slammed the decision as unconstitutional and illegal, but Trump argues he's putting the values of Americans first.
2: You need borders and you need fair and free voting. And you know what you need? You need a free press. When you look at CNN, it's just fake. That's why their ratings are no good. It's one-sided. It's never good.
1: Police are appealing for information on a serious crash yesterday in Western Australia. Air News' Kim Cartwright reports.
3: Around 2:30 yesterday afternoon, a white Toyota postal van travelling on Corio Road and a white Holden Trax station wagon on Lakes Road collided at the intersection in North Dandalup between Serpentine and Pinjarra. A 68-year-old female driver was taken to Royal Perth Hospital with serious injuries. A 24-year-old woman driving the postal van was hospitalised with minor injuries. Police are asking for anyone with dash cam footage or who witnessed the incident to contact them. Kim Cartwright, Air News.
1: Meanwhile, Dockers fans still hoping to head to the AFL Grand Final have been thrown a travel lifeline, with major airlines adding thousands of extra seats between Perth and Melbourne next week. Virgin Australia have announced almost 4,000 additional tickets, while Qantas is putting on another 13 flights, adding 2,300 extra seats. Frio supporters urged to act fast, with one-way fares starting at over $750. The airlines haven't ruled out adding more services if demand continues. Researchers say a national survey is needed to reveal the true scale of the decline in platypus numbers. Australian Conservation Foundation research estimates populations may have shrunk by as much as 30%. ACF spokesperson Jeff Abrahams says their studies have been reliant on citizen science for the last 5 years.
4: But we need the federal government to step up too and help fund a national platypus survey that can give us a clear answer as the state of our platypus populations across Australia.
1: And Queensland's summer beach patrol season is underway, with almost 10,000 volunteer lifesavers returning to the state's beaches this weekend. The start of the season coincides with the school holidays, with lifesavers urging swimmers to stay between the red and yellow flags. Surf Lifesaving Queensland General Manager of Safety, Matt Thompson, says conditions are looking favourable for the opening weekends.
5: Conditions are going to start pretty well. We are going to see some larger surf on our southern coasts, which will taper off through Saturday and into Sunday. We'll see some wind persist through central and northern Queensland, but hopefully, again, that will taper off throughout Sunday as well.
1: This is Air National News. In rugby league, Sharks coach Craig Fitzgibbon says Braden Trindle's troublesome shoulder pulled up well after last week's win over the Cowboys, and he is ready to go in tonight's semi-final against the Roosters. In AFL news, Frio fans have woken today with an historic premiership within the club's reach. The Dockers stormed home last night with a come-from-behind 12-point victory over the Swans to lock in a place in just their second AFL Grand Final. Fans hitting the streets around the SCG and at home in Frio to paint the town purple. Perth local Libby amongst those celebrating the win in Sydney.
6: Travelled from Perth on Thursday afternoon. Oh, it was incredible. You could feel it coming from the end of the third quarter with that goal. And then, yeah, it was just the best quarter I've ever seen. It was amazing. So glad we got to come over for it.
1: Swans coach Dean Cox says there's disappointments and pride following last night's preliminary final loss. It's capped off a tumultuous end to the year for the Swans. Coach Dean Cox says there's a lot of mixed emotions amongst the side.
7: Just extremely proud of everyone uniting, galvanising and coming together to try and get our season to the last game, and we fell short.
1: Alex de Minaur will lead the Australian Davis Cup team against Poland in Brisbane this weekend. The Aussie tennis star recently suffered a shock elimination in the US Open, knocked out early in the second round. Former player John Millman says it's a chance for redemption.
8: The Davis Cup comes at a perfect time for the Demon.
1: Australian Independent Radio News.

How old was I when I first seen old Rivers? I can't remember when he wandered around. Well, that old fella did a heap of work. Spent his whole life walking plowed ground. He had a one-room shack not far from us, and, well, we was about as poor as him. He had one old mule he called Midnight, and I trailed along after them. He used to plow them rows straight and deep, and I'd come along there behind, busting up clods with my own bare feet. Old Rivers was a friend of mine. The sun would get high and that mule would work, and old Rivers would finally say, "Whoa." He'd wipe his brow and lean back in the reins and talk about a place he's gonna go. He'd say, "One of these days, I'm gonna climb that mountain, walk up there among them clouds where the cotton's high and the corns are growing and there ain't no fields to plow.

crops is dry. Downey, them in mom said, son, you know old Rivers died. Sitting here now in this new plowed earth, trying to find me a little shade. With the sun beating down across the fields I see, that mule, old Rivers, and me. Now one of these days, I'm gonna climb that mountain, walk up there among them clouds, where the cotton's high and the corns are growing, and there ain't no fields to plow. With the sun beating down across the fields I see, that mule, old Rivers,

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2: Hello there, I'm Sean Bindley. Four Chinese nationals have been busted at Melbourne Airport with around $250,000 worth of illegal cigarettes in their luggage. Border Force say cigarette smugglers are increasingly making drug mule-style runs through Australian airports, cashing in on the illicit tobacco black market. Last financial year, more than 214,000 illegal cigarettes were stopped at the border. Donald Trump has announced an immediate ban on major news outlets from covering the White House. The US president accusing CNN, MS Now and Politico of reporting fake news and suggesting further media bans could follow. Several organisations have already slammed the decision as unconstitutional and illegal, but Trump argues he's putting the values of Americans first.
3: You need borders and you need fair and free voting. And you know what you need? You need a free press. When you look at CNN, it's just fake. That's why their ratings are no good. It's one-sided. It's never good.
2: Police are appealing for information on a serious crash yesterday in Western Australia. Air News' Kim Cartwright reports.
4: Around 2:30 yesterday afternoon, a white Toyota postal van travelling on Corio Road and a white Holden Trax station wagon on Lakes Road collided at the intersection in North Dandalup between Serpentine and Pinjarra. A 68-year-old female driver was taken to Royal Perth Hospital with serious injuries. A 24-year-old woman driving the postal van was hospitalised with minor injuries.

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1: Everybody's recorded this one, including myself, a couple of years ago. 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

0: Morning, everyone, and welcome to the Brekkie Show, the Sunday Brekkie Show, that is. Little Russ here in the hot seat, going to take care of things, share Brekkie with you your way till around all 9 this morning. Don't forget, we do have a name change at 8 o'clock. Josh comes up and become the DJ Brekkie Hour. Trust you've had a great week. Oh, the weather's been strange, hasn't it? I think the yard at home's dried off more in the last couple of weeks and turned brown than it did during the entire winter with their minimal frost. And yeah, unfortunately, that wet stuff doesn't look like it's coming too quickly. Anyway, we'll see what the professionals say, shall we?
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0: And the forecast for us today here in Warwick and the Greenabout area is sunny with light winds. Around the ridges today, Brisbane sunny on 29, Toowoomba sunny on 30, Toowoomba sunny on 29 degrees, 33 and sunny for Gundy, the Sunny Coast sunny on 24, the Goldie sunny on 26, Lismore sunny 29, and Glen Innes, Erin for a warm one, sunny on 29 degrees. It's currently 4 degrees at the Hermitage. It feels like it's 1 degree out there though. 65% humidity, the pressure sitting at 1023, and there's no breeze to speak of at all. Outside the studio here in Vic Park, we're up to 6 degrees. 70% humidity, the pressure sitting at 1026. Apparently there's a southwesterly outside coming through between 1.5 to 2 kilometres an hour. The week-long outlook, we're looking at sunny one today. 32 will be a hot high. 7 overnight, 33 for tomorrow Monday with sunny conditions. And Tuesday we're looking at 10 to 26 with sunny conditions, a bit better, isn't it? 11 to 25, mostly sunny for Wednesday. Thursday, 10 to 24, mostly sunny conditions. Friday, 8 to 25, mostly sunny conditions. 7 to 26 at this stage for Saturday with mostly sunny conditions. They're teasing us with a tiny little bit of rain around on Wednesday and Thursday and Friday, but that's, you've got to be under it to get it, I'd say. Currently, it is 1 degree in Stanthorpe. As we said, we're sitting now on 4 degrees here in Warwick. Kingaroy, they're sitting on 4 degrees. Dalby, they're on 4 degrees. Toowoomba, they're up to 12. And Dan the Hill and Gatton, they're on 9 degrees. You're up to date with the weather.
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Dixon there. Great cover of the Bee Gees song, Morning of My Life. And before that, we heard BWO with Sunshine in the Rain. Yeah, we're trying to give the Weather Bureau, Mother Nature, a bit of a hint that we need some rain. So after every weather forecast we can this morning, we'll play a rain type of song. You tune to the Sunday Brekkie Show. It's, we'll call it 20 after 6 here. Let's get back to the best mix of sounds right here on the Downs.

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3: Come to Kindy. It's great.

Chicago there. And also we heard in there as well, just hang on, the computer's just gone blank on me. Oh, it's on, it's me. No, it is the computer. Chicago, Hard to Say I'm Sorry. And also Simple Minds, Don't You Forget About Me. Tune to the Sunday Breakfast Show. Good morning, everyone. It's time for a quick one of these.

And the forecast for us today here in Warwick is going to be a sunny one with light winds. It's 4 degrees at the Hermitage. It feels like it's 2 degrees, though. 67% humidity. The pressure sitting at 1,023. Outside the studio here in Vic Park, we're up to 7 degrees. We've got a southerly outside between 2 and 2.5 kilometres an hour. 68% humidity and the pressure sitting at 1,026. We're looking at a sunny one today with 32 being our hot high. Much the same for tomorrow, Monday, sunny and 33 degrees. Bit of rain coming towards the end of the week, and they're scaring us, teasing us with rain towards the early of week two of the school holidays. Around the ridges now, it's going for Stanthorpe City on 2 degrees. They said we're on 4 here in Warwick. Dalby is on 6. Kingaroy is now on 4. Toowoomba's on 13, down the hill in Gatton, they're on 10 degrees. You're up to date with the weather.

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APL Community Markets are launching market days on Wednesday, the 2nd of September, alongside the regular pig and calf sales at 2 Lyon Street. 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

song. For this section was Norma Hara Murphy, Close on Outer Rain. It's 19 to 7 here on Forrester B. Good morning, everyone. Thanks for joining me for Brekkie on this beautiful spring morning. I'm just going to warm up a bit later up, make most of it while you can, then take it easy for the rest of the day.

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the new Seekers there. Big Steel of Morrow, Dixie Jicks, I'll Take Care of You. And we kicked it off with there with Give a Little Bit from Supertramp. The only one who can play Supertramp, I think. And we cleared the dust out of the speakers this morning. Digging us through to the top of the hour on the next air, national news and sport. A bit of a mixture this morning. We've got John Denver with Annie's song. Then we got Anne Murray doing Danny's song. And a bit of music from Eric Jupp to get us through to the top of the hour.

0: And the forecast for us today here in Warwick and the Grenoble area, sunny with light winds. Around the ridges, Brisbane sunny on 29, Toowoomba sunny on 30, 29 and sunny for Stanthorpe. Gundy sunny and 33 degrees, the sunny coast 24 and sunny, the Goldie 26 and sunny, Lismore 29 and sunny, and Glen Innes, a bit warm for you today, isn't it? 29 and sunny conditions there. It's currently 9.5 at the Hermitage. It feels like it's 7.5 out there, though. 54% humidity. The pressure sitting at 1,024. Outside the studio, we're up to 10 degrees. We've got a south-southeasterly outside between 3 and 4 kilometres an hour. 58% humidity and the pressure sitting at 1,027. The week-long outlook, we're going for a 32 today with sunny conditions. 7 overnight, 33 for tomorrow Monday with sunny conditions. Tuesday, 10 to 26. That's a little bit better, isn't it? Sunny? Mostly sunny for Thursday, 11 to 25. 10 to 24 for Thursday, mostly sunny. 8 to 25, mostly sunny for Friday. And next Saturday at this stage, 6 to 27 degrees. At this stage, they're teasing us with a little bit of rain on Wednesday, Thursday, and next Saturday at this stage. As we are speaking, it is 6 degrees in Stanthorpe. It's 9 here in Warwick, as we said. Kingaroy's on 8. Dalby's on 10. Toowoomba's on 17. And down the hill in Gatton, they're on 13 degrees. You're up to date with the weather.
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Our After Weather song for this section was Dr. Hook, Storms Never Last. Brings the time to 11 after 7 here on 4SDB. Now, Tom, we got a song coming up for you, but before we do that, the Brisbane Lions are yet into another grand finals. With that in mind, well, let's play their theme song. Then we'll have your song, Tom. Isn't it great? The AFL has got no Victorian team in the grand final this year. Wouldn't it be great to see, say, the Finns versus the Warriors in the grand final for the rugby league and have no Sydney team in the final? Me just being nasty this morning. Anyway, Tom, here comes your song. But before that, here's the Brisbane Lions theme song.

'Cause up in Newcastle they have very strange mating habits. All the young women of Newcastle walk down the main street, which is called Hunter Street, for reasons that will become obvious later on in the song. All the young men of Newcastle drive down Hunter Street in their hot FJ Holdens with chrome-plated grease nipples and double-reverse overhead twin-cam door handles. They're sitting eight abreast in the front seat, and they lean out the window and say real cool things to the sheilas on the footpath, like, g'day. And every now and then, of course, one of the young ladies thinks to herself, ooh, she thinks.

0: Anyway, there was this mob of blokes driving down Hunter Street in the front seat of the hot FJ with chrome-plated grease nipples and twin overhead fox tails. And the coolest of them all, who got to sit near the window, was young Normie. They pulled up outside the Parthenon milk bar, and standing outside the Parthenon was this beautiful-looking Sheila.
1: Oh! Oh!
0: Said young Normie, who'd come top in his class in English.
1: Oh, he said.
0: So he leaned out the window and he said real suave, like he said, G'day. This 9-foot-tall Hell's Angel came out of the Parthenon milk bar. Looked at Norm and said, oh, what are you? Norm said, what are you? Bloke on the footpath said, you want to go, do you, mate, eh? Norm said, yeah, you want to go, mate. Bloke on the footpath said, yeah, I'll have a go. Norm said, do you know who you're picking? The bloke on the footpath said, nah, who am I picking? Norm said, you find out, mate. And all of a sudden there was a break in the traffic. And as any young Newcastle lad knows, when you're getting monstered by a 9-foot-tall Hell's Angel, and there's a break in the traffic,

0: It's Sunday, the 20th of September, 2026. 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Cancer, a fresh approach to a personal issue is sure to pay dividends. 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Libra, burying your head in the sand is not going to make the problem go away. 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Sagittarius, be on your guard when making business decisions and question advice. Capricorn, update your resume as a new job opportunity could be on the horizon. Aquarius, travel looks set to be just of the armchair variety. Pisces, problems are best resolved when cooler heads prevail. So take five. And that's today's horoscope.
1: 18 after 7 here in Forest DB. Let's get back to the best mix of sounds right here on the Downs during the Sunday Brekkie Show.

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the Bee Gees. How deep is your love? Michael Murphy with Wildfire. Brings time to 27 after 7. To get us through to the bottom of the hour and the next air, national news and sport, a song that I haven't heard for years. I heard it through the week and looked it up and forgot it here. It's Dana Scallon. Now, who was Dana Scallon? Well, in March of 1970, representing Ireland, she took out the Eurovision Song Contest with this song and a simply called All Kinds of Everything.

And it's simply sunny with light winds. That's the forecast for us today here in Warwick and the Granite Bud area. It's currently 10.5 at the Hermitage. It feels like it's 9 degrees out there, though. 52% humidity, no breeze to speak of at all, and a pressure of 1,024. Outside the studio here in Vic Park, we're up to 12 degrees. There's a south-southwesterly outside, apparently, between 2 and 3 kilometres an hour. 57% humidity and the pressure sitting at 1,027. We're looking at a hot high today of 32 with sunny conditions, 7 overnight, 33 for tomorrow. That's Monday with 33. As we're speaking, it is 9 degrees in Stanthorpe. As I said, we're 11 here in Warwick. Kingaroy's on 10, Dalby's on 13, 18 in Toowoomba, down the hill in Gatton, they're on 14 degrees. Smoke haze is coming over town at the moment, so if you have respiratory problems, please take all the precautions you need to do. Let's get back to the best mix and sounds with our rain song.

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3: Just had Diana Kukor in there. Let It Rain is our rain song after the weather. It's Two Up time. Two Up live on the radio, live on a Sunday morning here on your favourite station. We're going with Two from the Nitty Gritty Dirt Band. Also known as the Dirt Band, it's an American band founded in Long Beach, California in 1966. In 2018, the band members have consisted of Jeff Hanna and his son Jamie. Now, they are both original members of the group from 1966. They have, along with them, is Jamie Fadden, Bob Carpenter, Ross Holmes, and Jim Photoglow. The type of music is classed as country rock, and the two I've picked this morning is Mr. Bojangles and everyone's favourite, Fishing in the Dark.

Two Up on Sunday, Two Up this morning, two from the Nitty Gritty Dirt Band, and you can get Two Up every Sunday morning or in this time on your favourite radio station. To get us through to the top of the hour on the next air, national news and sport, and of course the DJ Brekkie Show straight after, we're going to hear from the Carpenters yesterday once more, Wilson Phillips with Don't Worry Baby, and Dan Fogelberg, Hard to Say I'm Sorry, and of course a bit of music from Simon Park with All You Need.

0: And with the theme playing, it's one thing, it's the DJ Brecky Hour. Morning, Josh.
1: Morning, Dad.
0: How's the countdown going?
1: Good. Yep, not long now.
0: Not long now. And 4 weeks, you're off prac now?
1: Yes, all off prac, all finished.
0: And a big thanks to, what year was that again?
1: Grade 2 at Glenny.
0: Grade 2 at Glenny. So, yeah, looking after my Josh for the last 4 weeks. Thanks for that. Enjoy it.
1: Yep, did.
0: You did. That's the main thing, isn't it? And how many more days do you leave?
1: 7 until I leave Warwick, but I leave next Monday. Not tomorrow, but next Monday after that.
0: Tomorrow week. Okay, then. So you'll get be hanging around for the AFL Grand Final.
1: Yes.
0: And clearing off for the Rugby League Grand Final.
1: Yes.
0: And you won't be here for the big one.
1: Yes, I know. Bathurst.
0: Bathurst. I don't know. Where would you be on that Sunday?
1: I think I might just be a couple of flights in, or in Vancouver again, so...
0: In Vancouver again. Yeah, they've got TVs in Vancouver, haven't they?
1: Yeah, but I've got my phone too, Dad.
0: Yeah,
1: so
0: well, you know.
1: Never gets these amazing things, the phone.
0: Yeah, look, just imagine the extension cord for the phone he's taking from Warwick to go to Vancouver.
1: Well, I think Fairbanks is a little bit further back.
0: Fairbanks, yeah, just like those electric cars with the extension leads you need to keep on travelling. But anyway, yeah, we'll stop that right now, I think. And we'll do this instead.
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0: And the forecast for us today here in Warwick and the Granite Belt area is sunny with light winds. Around the ridges, thanks, mate.
1: Brisbane's going to be sunny with 29. Toowoomba, sunny with 30. Stanthorpe, sunny with 29. Goondiwindi, sunny with 33. The Sunshine Coast is going to be sunny with 24. Gold Coast, sunny with 26. Lismore, sunny with 29. And Glen Innes, sunny with 29 degrees.
0: It's currently 14 and a half at the Hermitage. It feels like it's 13 degrees out there, though. 49% humidity. There's no breeze to speak of. And the pressure's at 1,024. Outside the studio here in Vic Park, we're up to 16 degrees. We've got a southerly outside between 2 and 2.5 kilometres an hour. 48% humidity. And the pressure's 1,027. The week-long outlook, we're going for a sunny one today. 32 will be a hot high. 7 overnight, 33 and sunny for tomorrow Monday. Tuesday, we're looking at mostly sunny conditions, 6 to 26. That's a bit better, isn't it? 11 to 25, mostly sunny for Wednesday. Thursday, we're looking at 10 to 24 with a late shower. mostly sunny for Friday, 8 to 25, and 7 to 26, mostly sunny for next Saturday at this stage. Let's have a quick look and see if we can see what the early next week brings. Next Sunday at this stage, they're looking at possible showers, 8 to 24, and clearing showers coming through on Monday week. Unfortunately, Josh, you might have to take the rain with you, 9 to 24 degrees. As we are speaking, it is 17 degrees in Stanthorpe. We're sitting on 14 here now in Warwick. Kingaroy's on 16. Dalby's on 17. 20 in Toowoomba. And down the hill in Gatton, they're on 17 degrees. You're up to date with the weather.
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1: And coming up, I've got a couple of songs. As I talked about a couple of weeks ago, Seth MacFarlane, our great comedian who's a voice and creator of Family Guy and also helps with American Dad, he's doing the Muppets. He's singing the Muppets. He's got a great Frank Sinatra voice, and he's released more Muppets themed songs. And have to play this one. It's one of Kermit's greatest, of course, the Rainbow Connection. And this is going out to the class I had. We started, on the last couple of days, we started watching the original Thomas the Tank Engine, and some of them really did like it, and these old cartoons are the best. These cartoons are best, and the older kids' TV shows, to me, are the best. I don't know, I might be a bit biased. I grew up with some of the older ones, and I definitely grew up with the original Thomas. So we're going to have Headmaster Hastings doing the roll call, but first, Seth MacFarlane with The Rainbow Connection.

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Again, with that playing, we're going to have a guess a theme this week. This theme this week was from a mid-2000s, well, I say mid-2000s, 2010s TV series set in America. It had a couple of fails and attempts that it moved from the TV, then it moved to the internet, so there's a hint for you. So we're going to have two songs from that, the main theme and the last theme song used in the movie show, and we're going to have the Galaxy song by Monty Python.

Our galaxy itself contains 100 billion stars. It's 100,000 light years side to side. It bulges in the middle, 16,000 light years thick, but out by us it's just 3,000 light years wide. We're 30,000 light years from galactic central point.

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3: Theme this week was At Least I Was Here by the 88 and Ends of the Earth by Horde Lumen. They were used in the TV series Community. Jeff Winger is a fast-talking lawyer who always gets his way, but when they find out his bachelor's degree is fake, he is forced to go to a community college at Greendale, much against his will. In trying to impress a girl and study, he starts a study group up that soon forms into their own family. Adventures, misfits and tales and classic TV tropes appear one after the other. It is an amazing TV series. I rewatched it in the past couple of weeks. It's a great one if you want a few laughs. As I said, it is set in a community college school, which is like between a TAFE and a university, I best think is the best way to describe it, but it is incredibly funny. A great cast in there. Chevy Chase is in the earlier seasons. You've got Don Glover, and you've got a whole list of other characters who make appearances throughout. Amazing cast and stories. Coming up, we're going to have John Denver with A Little Further North and Home Free with Take Me Home, Country Roads.

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0: And let's hope we'll be able to play that theme very loudly and proudly next Sunday morning after they beat the Dockers on Saturday. That's around us for another Sunday morning. I'll be back again next Sunday from 6. Josh will join us next week from 8 o'clock, his last one before holidays. Don't forget, straight after the 9 o'clock news, Donna will keep you company with her great show until lunchtime today. What have we got coming up, Josh?
1: We've got One Day of September, and if we've got enough time, maybe some music from the man from Snow River.
0: Until next time we meet, please
1: be safe.

0: 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Sponsor.
1: Hello, I'm Sarah Warmby. Drivers are being offered a tax cut at the Bowser under a major election platform taking shape within the federal opposition. News Corp reports a future coalition government would automatically halve the fuel excise whenever crude oil rises above $100 a barrel. The federal government has previously rejected any renewal of its excise cuts. The Prime Minister is expected to launch Australia's bid for a seat on the United Nations Security Council during his week-long trip to the US. Australia last held a non-permanent seat in 2013. Anthony Albanese will use the government's record on digital safety as a selling point. A catch-and-kill order has been issued for the great white shark responsible for a fatal attack in Perth. 63-year-old Greg O'Neill was killed at Sorrento Beach while swimming close to shore on Friday. His remains are yet to be recovered. WA Fisheries Minister Jackie Jarvis says she is not authorising an all-out cull.
2: These are a protected species. What I have done is, in this exceptional circumstance, I've considered the exceptional circumstances of the attack, the hazard posed by this shark and potential recovery of coronial evidence. I have ordered a catch and kill for this shark.
1: John Farnham will miss tonight's tribute concert in Melbourne. Kiara Parker reports.
3: John Farnham's family released a statement last night confirming the music icon won't be attending because his health has deteriorated in recent months. They've revealed he now requires continuous oxygen support and uses a wheelchair for mobility. He's receiving 24-hour nursing care at home. He's rarely been seen since he was diagnosed with oral cancer in 2022. His wife Jill says he would have loved nothing more than to attend tonight's concert at Rod Laver Arena, where a host of stars, including Keith Urban, Tina Arena, Jimmy Barnes and Human Nature, will take to the stage. Celine Dion and Hugh Jackman will also have a special tribute via satellite. The concert is raising money for head and neck cancer. Kiara Parker, Melbourne.
1: Malaysia says it will assist Indonesia in fighting large wildfires on Borneo and Sumatra that have been going on for weeks, sending aircraft and firefighters. Here's the BBC's Jacob Evans.
4: This year's fires are the worst Indonesia has seen in over a decade. More than 1,000 square kilometres of the country's ecologically rich forests have been affected. Millions of people have also been exposed to a toxic haze, including in neighbouring Malaysia. Alongside the additional Malaysian resources, the two countries' leaders also discussed preventative measures. Indonesia's president, Prabowo Subianto, has called for sanctions against people using fire to clear land.
1: And across New South Wales, more than 500 fire brigades have opened their doors to the public this weekend as part of a campaign to help people get ready for the bushfire season. Rural Fire Service Commissioner Trent Curtin has told the ABC, with less than 2 weeks until the season begins, now is the time to prepare.
5: Simple things like cutting back trees and shrubs from over your home, removing any leaves or debris from outside from your gutters, removing any materials that might be around your home, and making sure that you've got a sturdy hose in case embers do come into your home during the bushfire season.
1: This is Air National News. Hawthorn has narrowly missed out on an AFL grand final berth in a thrilling preliminary final at the MCG. Brisbane slotting 2 goals in the final minutes to secure a 20-11-131 to 19-8-122 victory. Lions coach Chris Fagan has told Fox both sides were deserving of the win.
6: I thought even at three-quarter time, we had a good lead and then we went to 28 points in front. But in footy these days, with the way the centre bounces, it doesn't matter how far you're in front, mate, you're not safe. And to Hawthorn's credit, they kept having a crack, as you would in a prelim final, because there's no next week.
1: Hawks coach Sam Mitchell says it's disappointing.
7: We weren't good enough, unfortunately, but really proud of the players, their belief, and how we went about it as a football team, a football organisation.
1: Cronulla has exited the NRL finals for a fifth straight year, going down 46-10 to the Roosters. The result sets up a blockbuster prelim against the Dolphins at Lang Park on Friday night. Sharks coach Craig Fitzgibbon says it just wasn't their night.
8: We've been up for 5 years now with the same group of guys, and a portion of those are leaving, and forever grateful for their service and punching above their weight for a long time now. Everyone thinks we need a reset, rebuild. No, we'll just keep going. We've got some guys ready to go. We won't be going anywhere.
1: And the NBL season kicked off yesterday with wins to South East Melbourne Phoenix and Adelaide 36ers. Australian Independent Radio News.
9: Rose City FM weather. Very good morning to all our listeners out there in Rose City land. Warwick, we're looking for a sunny top of 32. Ooh. Brisbane, sunny, 29. Toowoomba, sunny and 30. Stanthorpe, sunny and 29. And the Windy, sunny and 33. Gold Coast, sunny and 24. Gold Coast is sunny and 26. Lismore, 29. Glen Innes is at 27. And they're both sunny. Currently, outside the studio, it is 18.6. So you're up to date now with the weather on Rose City FM.
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11: 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CP Floor Sanding, 0407 986 181. 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

And that one needs no introduction. That was Charlie Boyder with Winter Winds. Love you every second, Charlie Lansborough. And good morning, Warwick, and thank you for joining me on Sunday Country. It's always lovely to hear from everyone, so make sure you keep me busy. And after we have this short break, we will have Dave Cowell with Country Boy at Heart, Baz Hall with Rose of Pawnee, and One Small Photograph of You.

It's Sunday, the 20th of September, 2026. Aries, your patience is likely to be tested today. Taurus, if your ducks are all lined up in a row, you'll be ready to act. Gemini, a social engagement could be delayed due to an unexpected event. Cancer, a fresh approach to a personal issue is sure to pay dividends. Leo, choose your words carefully, your reputation is at stake. Virgo, a family matter is likely to take up more of your time than you expected. Libra, burying your head in the sand is not going to make the problem go away. Scorpio, your partner may feel under attack by a family disagreement. Sagittarius, be on your guard when making business decisions and question advice. Capricorn, update your resume as a new job opportunity could be on the horizon. Aquarius, travel looks set to be just of the armchair variety. Pisces, problems are best resolved when cooler heads prevail. So take five. And that's today's horoscope.

0: small photograph of you. One small photograph of you.
1: Oh yeah, that was an evergreen favourite. 26 minutes past the hour of 9, and it is Sunday the 20th of September, and you're listening to Sunday Country with Donna Coleman. This is Where the Cowboy Rides Away. That one's going out to Nev and Jasper. And then we've got, what else have we got? Crying My Heart Out Over You. That's going out to Shirley, Dan, and the gang out at Thane. And Blue Side of Lonesome, Patty Loveless. Enjoy.

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And that was Norma O'Hara Murphy with this song she wrote, The Outlaw and the Lady, which was quite a true story. And for the community announcements, now, this is the last day out at Boney Mountain, Norma O'Hara Murphy's festival that she runs every year. But they're still on today, so let me see here. But if you want more details, phone 0493 079 039, and that's the Boney Mountain Folk Festival via Cunningham's Gap west of Warwick, and it finishes today, the 20th. What else do I need to tell you? Oh yes, the Men's Shed, they're having their spring sale, 29 Activity Street, Warwick, and that's from 7 a.m. to 12 noon, Saturday the 26th of September. So that'll be next Saturday. Is it Saturday? Yes, definitely Saturday. Sausage sizzle, cold drinks available, mowers, garden tools, power tools, old tools, raffle with various prizes, including a new barbecue. If you'd like more information, phone 0490 170 569. You're up to date now with the community announcements on Rose City FM. And just an update on our Mary. She's in the Toowoomba Hospital, but she's not doing very well. So send our prayers to her, please. Blue Side of Town with Patty Lovelace and Jolene, Ken Stafford, and Burning Memories with Waylon Jennings.

play out. Beautiful song from, oh, no, that wasn't Bill, that was Waylon Jennings. We'll have our first gospel today, and that will be from Elvis Presley, and this is one of Mary's favourite hymns as well, How Great Thou Art. So that's what I'm playing for our Mary. And then it will be almost time for the 10 o'clock news.